0: The Oldies America with Tin Man J.P. 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

0: Amy Sealy's playing a Beatles song every hour. It's Run For Your Life. J.P. McCartney, we recently lost Chuck Negron, as you know. Just a couple days afterward, Lamont McLemore of Fifth Dimension passed away. 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
5: Spaghetti marches on. 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But then, science found a breakthrough.
6: Uh-oh, SpaghettiOs.
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1: 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With 18, count them, 18 tasty little meatballs. 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

0: ABC Oldies, that's for Sandy. She wanted to hear Etta James, Tell Mama. What a great record. More great oldies coming up. Tommy James coming up. Kind of backwards, but I think we're alone now. Next on ABC Oldies.
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0: From Feature Story News in Washington, I'm Kate Fisher. The U.S. Justice Department has filed criminal charges against Raul Castro, the 94-year-old former president of Cuba. Donald Trump's grip on the Republican Party has again been confirmed by several primary election victories, including the ousting of a key lawmaker who'd been critical of the president. And the World Health Organization says the risk of Ebola spreading globally is still low.
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0: ABC oldies all strung out on you. It's Nino Tempo and April Stevens, great brother and sister actor of the early 60s. J.P. McCartney, more great oldies coming up, including The Who on ABC Oldies.
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1: Why do we ignore the things that give us pause, that seem out of place, that don't feel right? The answer to why defines who we are. So if you see something, why do you say something?
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1: 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So why do you see safe? Report suspicious activity to local authorities. If you see something, say something.

0: From Feature Story News in Washington, I'm Kate Fisher. The US Justice Department has filed criminal charges against Raul Castro, the 94-year-old former president of Cuba. Donald Trump's grip on the Republican Party has again been confirmed by several primary election victories, including the ousting of a key lawmaker who'd been critical of the president. And the World Health Organization says the risk of Ebola spreading globally is still low.
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0: ABC oldies all strung out on you. It's Nino Tempo and April Stevens, great brother and sister act of the early 60s. J.P. McCartney, more great oldies coming up, including The Who on ABC Oldies.
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0: Why? 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So if you see something, why do you say something?
1: I see safe for my friends.
0: For my community.
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0: 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So why do you see say? Report suspicious activity to local authorities. If you see something, say something.

0: From Feature Story News in Washington, I'm Kate Fisher. The US Justice Department has filed criminal charges against Raul Castro, the 94-year-old former president of Cuba. Donald Trump's grip on the Republican Party has again been confirmed by several primary election victories, including the ousting of a key lawmaker who'd been critical of the president. And the World Health Organization says the risk of Ebola spreading globally is still low.
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0: 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J.P. McCartney, we recently lost Chuck Negron, as you know. Just a couple days afterward, Lamont McLemore of Fifth Dimension passed away. 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
5: Spaghetti marches off. 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But then, science found a breakthrough.
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1: 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With 18, count them, 18 tasty little meatballs. 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
3: 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McGoldings. 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
0: Yeah, you.
1: Come out here on the floor. Let's rock some more.

0: ABC Oldies, that's for Sandy. She wanted to hear Etta James, Tell Mama. What a great record. What great oldies coming up. Tommy James coming up. Kind of backwards, but I think we're alone now. Next on ABC Oldies.
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0: From Feature Story News in Washington, I'm Kate Fisher. The US Justice Department has filed criminal charges against Raul Castro, the 94-year-old former president of Cuba. Donald Trump's grip on the Republican Party has again been confirmed by several primary election victories, including the ousting of a key lawmaker who'd been critical of the president. And the World Health Organization says the risk of Ebola spreading globally is still low.
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ABC Oldies, the best of the 60s, 70s, and more. What time is it? Time of the season. Zombies.

0: ABC Oldies, I love the saxophone. It's David Bowie and Changes. JP McCartney, ABC Oldies, the best of the 60s, 70s, and more. Coming up later this hour, the classic countdown. 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

0: Oh, the Beatles, I'm happy just to dance with you. George, thank you, sir. Coming up, more great oldies, the classic countdown. 1964, in the height of Beatlemania, coming up on ABC Oldies.
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0: 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February 1964 was the top of the charts, while Four Seasons were at number three.
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0: see Oldies Beatles hit number two this week on the Classic Countdown. It's 1964, time for the number one song, the top of the pop, the cream of the crop.
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0: 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McCartney, glad you could join us. More great oldies coming up. We're going to celebrate with Rare Earth next on ABC Oldies.
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Home is full of lots of things that children shouldn't touch. Home is full of bad things that can hurt you very much. Now there's a man whose face is green that you ought to get to know. He'll warn you when danger's coming fast or slow. Get to know his face in every single place. When you see it, you'll know quick. Things marked yuck make you sick, sick, sick, sick, sick.

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McCartney, my work here is done. We'll come back, do it again next time on ABC Oldies.

0: From Feature Story News in Washington, I'm Kate Fisher. The U.S. Justice Department has filed criminal charges against Raul Castro, the 94-year-old former president of Cuba. Donald Trump's grip on the Republican Party has again been confirmed by several primary election victories, including the ousting of a key lawmaker who'd been critical of the president. And the World Health Organization says the risk of Ebola spreading globally is still low.
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Greetings and welcome to New Music Aotearoa. I'm your host, John Watson, and over the next hour, I'll be bringing you the latest and greatest New Zealand music that's just been released thanks to New Zealand On Air. It's great to have your company. Listen out also for our jukebox flashback when I play a golden oldie New Zealand classic. So without further ado, let's get this show started. Thanks for joining me.

And that was the latest track from Borderline. It's called Watching It Burn. What a great track to start the show. Well, welcome along. My name is John Watson, and I'll be your host for this hour. And you're listening to a show with a difference. It's called New Music Aotearoa. And it's a show where I play a whole heap of brand new New Zealand music by New Zealand music artists, including that one, Borderline, Watching It Burn. Coming up, a track from Ella Pollitt, and she's one of Aotearoa's pop music's most exciting new voices, and she's kicking off New Zealand Music Month, which of course is May 2026, with a bang, and her new single called A Name I Knew. Now, this young singer and songwriter has been making waves in her hometown of Napier for a few years now, but it was her New Zealand on-air funded single called Losing My Mind that was released in October last year that drew nationwide attention and saw her topping the Hot 20 Aotearoa Singles Chart. This is Ella Pollitt, A Name I Knew.

Ella Pollitt, who hails from Napier here in Aotearoa, New Zealand, a song called A Name I Knew. 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I'm your host, John Watson. This is Maria Clara. This one's called Peace of Mind.

A very short track, just over 2 minutes long, from Maria Cara, a song called Peace of Mind. You're listening to New Music Aotearoa. I'm your host, John Watson. This is Auckland-based band Park Road, a song called Burn Away.

0: Auckland indie rockers Park Road there, and it marks the return of their new single Burn Away, and it's their first release for 2026 and begins the final march towards the release of their anticipated second album. I'm certainly looking forward to that. Well, last week I was watching television, and we have a program here in New Zealand called Seven Sharp. And on that program was an artist by the name of Wehi. Now, I hadn't heard of him before, and they showed a couple of clips of him with an interview. And he plays, I suppose it's a bit of a cross between country and reggae, and I quite like his music. So I'm going to play two tracks for you during the show. And the first one's called Mama Don't Cry, and I think you'll like it. I must get in contact with him, actually, and let him know that he's going to be on today's show.
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His name is Wehi, and the song called Mama Don't Cry, and that was the first track that I'm going to play of his today during the show. And well, in about half an hour, I'll be playing a second track from him called Down to the Wire. Now, I'd like to introduce to you an artist, again, that I hadn't heard of until yesterday, in fact. Her name is Yvonne Munro, and she has a career spanning three decades. And Yvonne has won numerous awards around New Zealand, earning her recognition as a performer and songwriter. And following the 2024 release of her single, Mama's Rocking Chair, last year came with a series of successful releases, including the single Catch My Heart.

chart, which charted to number one on the MKB radio station Glasgow, Scotland list, and stayed in the charts there for over 16 weeks. So, without further ado, this is Yvonne Munro, a song called Cowboy Never Sings the Blues. This track sent through to me my good friend Joy Adams over at Indie Music Consultants.

Yvonne Munro, a cowboy. Well, actually, it's not a cowboy, it's a cowgirl. A cowgirl never sings the blues. Sorry about that. My bad. You're listening to New Music Aotearoa. I'm your faulty host, John Watson. Coming up, a track from Rosie Tees. And this one's been sent through to me by my good friend Emily Mackey over at DRM. And this track from Rosie is called Addicted. And the wording that they've sent me through about this says that the song captures the rush of a love that feels intoxicating and impossible to resist. It's about being completely consumed by someone, the chemistry, the chaos, and the way they make everything else fade. And even when it doesn't make sense to anyone else, it's that undeniable connection and feeling of can't get enough that keeps pulling you back in. I've said it before and I'll say it again. This is Rosie Tees.

Rosie Tees, a song called Addicted. Well, coming up, a track called Road to Ruin. And the name of the band is Avondale Spiders. Now, brace yourself, folks, and you might want to tie a few things around the house if you're listening to this, or in the car. If you've got anything loose, tie it down, because Avondale Spiders are a full-throttle garage rock band, and they ride through chaos and grit where everything's falling apart and you're still flooring it towards the unknown. Well, that sounds like it's going to take the roof off. This is the Avondale Spiders. It's called Road to Ruin.

I'm pretty exhausted after that lot, jumping around here in the studio and making holes in the walls with my head, my very bloodied head. Well, you need to take a bit of a breath after that one. That was Avondale Spiders, their newest track called Road to Ruin. Well, it's roughly the halfway part of the show, and it's at this stage that I like to take us back through years gone past with my golden oldie New Zealand classic. And you can't get much more different from heavy rock down to this particular single that was released in 1970. So we'll put another $2 coin in the jukebox and play this one

And if you hadn't guessed it, the name of the song was Cheryl Moana Marie, John Rolls there. Now, there's a little bit of an interesting story behind that track. It was originally written by John about his 11-year-old sister, and her name was, yes, it's true, Cheryl Moana Marie. 11 years old at the time, and given that that song was released in 1970, it now means that she is now 67 years old, and John Rolls is actually 79 years old and still going today. And one of his other songs, If I Only Had Time, was very popular around 1970 as well. Coming up, this is a track from Ben Shavas. This one's called Sitting Beside.

Ben Shavas and his latest single called Sitting Beside. Now, I did say to you about one third of the way into the show that I would be playing a second track from this artist that I saw on television last week for the very first time. And his name is Tawehi, and the second track is called Down to the Wire. I'm sure that you'll enjoy this. 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

to Wehe, a song called Down to the Wire. Now, coming up, this is a track from Emma Rutherford, and the song is called Losing Sight, and it follows her single in February called Gracie, which featured at number 3 on the Hot 20 Aotearoa music charts, Rolling Stone, Australia, New Zealand, Best New Zealand Music of the Week. And she describes Losing Sight as a reflective, upbeat song about growing older and growing up. Emma Rutherford. It's called Losing Sight.

0: Emma Rutherford, a song called Losing Sight. And Emma originally came from North Canterbury, and she's now based in Wellington and ready to make her mark. And a little bit of a story here about her. After completing a Bachelor of Music at Arab Music Arts in 2022, she gained some traction after releasing her single and music video Ghost Town, inspired by growing up and growing out of a small town in New Zealand. Coming up, a track from Mel Parsons. This one's called Grain by Grain. 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

0: Mel Parsons there. A song called Grain by Grain. And she's critically acclaimed as a singer and songwriter. And she's announced her seventh studio album called Castle Hill, which is set for release on August the 7th. This is a track from Whisper Dish. This one's called Ring the Alarm.
1: 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It's the best in new music by New Zealand artists.

They're called Whisper Dish, and the song is called Ring the Alarm. You're listening to New Music Aotearoa. I'm your host, John Watson. My second to last track today on the show is from Gin Wigmore. No surprise there. Gin's been around for quite a long time now, around 15 years. And this one's called Country Diamond. A great track.

The very, very talented Jin Wigmore, her latest single called Country Diamond. Well, that's it from me. I'm about to give up my studio chair for my colleague right here on your favourite radio station. I have been your host, John Watson, and over the last hour, you've been listening to a show with a difference called New Music Aotearoa. It's been a show where I've been playing the very latest New Zealand music by New Zealand music artists. And most of the tracks that you've listened to today, you will probably never hear again, mainly because a lot of Kiwi music never gets airplay on mainstream radio stations, mainly in New Zealand and even overseas. So that's a bit of a shame, but that's why this show exists. My thanks go out to New Zealand On Air, Knick Knack Media, Radio Dash, Indie Music Consultants, and all of the independent Kiwi music artists and promoters who send me in some great tracks to feature on the show. New Music Aotearoa is produced in the studio of Radio Te Aroha in Te Aroha, New Zealand. Until next week, take care of yourselves, please, and do look out for each other. Taking out this week is a track from Sanoi. This one's called Digitalism, and it comes from the album Organblick. And that album from Sanoi, who is known for his textured approach to sound design, steps into a new creative space with this introspective exploration of nostalgia, emotion, and atmosphere. An instrumental track. This is Sanoi. Digitalism. Catch you next week, folks.

0: In Washington, I'm Kate Fisher. The U.S. Justice Department has filed criminal charges against Raul Castro, the 94-year-old former president of Cuba. Donald Trump's grip on the Republican Party has again been confirmed by several primary election victories, including the ousting of a key lawmaker who'd been critical of the president. And the World Health Organization says the risk of Ebola spreading globally is still low.
1: 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Like this.

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Breakfast for your Thursday morning. We're underway then. Welcome to the oldies. You love to sing along to. Are you well for this Thursday, 14th of May, coming up on the show? Your musical memories, your musical birthdays, your one second wonder, the year of fortune. We'll find out exactly what day it is today as well. What's your name? It could be your day today. And we'll get into your lyric game in a moment.

Morning, let's get into your lyric game then. These are lyrics this morning. I've tried so hard to make you see that I'd be what you want me to be. What is that song? Do you know that one? You know the lyrics? I've tried so hard to make you see that I'd be what you want me to be. What's that song today? Yeah.

Bob and Marcia, Young, Gifted and Black on your Decades Breakfast, back to 1970. Let's go back a little bit earlier, back to 65 on this day, 1946. Derek Leckenby, a guitarist with Herman's Hermits, was born, back to 65.

And tell me it's a must to avoid on your decade's breakfast. Avoid her, I tell you. On this day, 1952, David Byrne was born of the Talking Heads. Hey!

0: Holly Johnson, those Americanos on your Decades Breakfast and the Talking Heads. And she was, let's do Year of Fortune.
1: 1963.
0: Let's go back to the 60s then. 1963 for the Wheel of Fortune this morning. Let's play Johnny Kidd and the Pirates in a moment. First up, the Crystals.

0: Double shot of 63 this morning on your Year of Fortune. That was what the wheel wanted. That's what we gave you. Johnny Kidd and the Pirates, I'll Never Get Over You. And the Crystals and To Do Ron Ron on the way. I'll give you the lyrics to our lyric game again soon.
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1986 for Berlin, Take My Breath Away. And in 1979, it was the number two for Squeeze and Up the Junction. That is your bit in the middle of part one. Part two in the next hour, it's where we play you a number two and a number one, just like

Vocal harem and a whiter shade of pale on your decade's breakfast. We're doing your lyric game for this Thursday morning. These are the lyrics today. I've tried so hard to make you see that I'd be what you want me to be. What's that song? Any ideas on that one? It's Johnny Johnson and the Bandwagon breaking down the walls of heartache.

0: and gentlemen, this is Billy McCluskey from Palm Springs reporting for NBC Sports of America. 20 seconds to the start of the 31st Formula race on Hudson.
1: Love that one from Yellow, they were called. That's called The Race on your Decades Breakfast. Leo Sayer, what a classic. A number one at stateside and in the UK too, When I Need You. On this day, 1960, Shelley Preston was born of Bucks Fizz.

0: Spears, born on this day 1960. Piece of the action on your Decades Breakfast. Back to 1981, let's give you the answer to your lyric game. Your lyrics this morning were this: I've tried so hard to make you see that I'd be what you want me to be.
1: I've tried so hard to make you see that I'd be what you want me to be.
0: Did you get this one this morning? The answer, Gene Pitney, Nobody Needs Your Love.

Gene Pitney, Nobody Needs Your Love More Than I Do. Back to 1966. That is your lyrical answer for your Thursday morning. Well done if you got that right. At your decades breakfast. Another hour of the oldies that you love to sing along to on the way. Plus, we've got our game, the 1 Second Wonder. We'll drive you crazy with that for a Thursday morning. It's Aha.

charges against Raul Castro, the 94-year-old former president of Cuba. The Republican Party has again been confirmed by several primary election victories, including the ousting of a key lawmaker who'd been critical of the president. And the World Health Organization says the risk of Ebola spreading globally is still low. Like this.

0: Ricky Valley, Can't Take My Eyes Off You on your Decades Breakfast. Tell you what, there's a great sing-along song for you. Morning, it's Thursday.
1: Mark Gale on your radio.
0: Yeah! Right, coming up this hour, your one-second wonder. Today's one-second is a famous song, so you should get it today. And what day is it today?

0: And this is Thursday's 1 second wonder.
1: Give me the music.
0: What is that 1 second today? There's no lyrics in that, but it doesn't matter. It's not the lyric game. It's the 1 second wonder.
1: Give me the music.
0: See if you can get that one today. Might have said too much already there. Is

Chris Norman stumbling in at 4 a.m. in the morning after a drink or two. Back to 1979. On this day, 1956, Steve Hogarth was born of Marillion fame. Let's go back to 1986. Everybody loves this one. It's a Turn It Up song, Incommunicado.

Jones and the Green, Green Grass of Home on your Decade's Breakfast. And Milli Vanilli, girl, you know it's true. Right, coming up for you, we've got your one-second wonder to play for you once again. First up, what?

Thursday, 14th of May, Buttermilk Biscuit Day today. Bake up a storm with Buttermilk Biscuits, indulge in their floppiness and savour their buttery flavour. It's Dance Like a Chicken Day. Who thought this one up? Gather your friends and family, put on that funky music and do the classic, goofy, ever-popular chicken dance. And it's Online Romance Day. Nowadays, thousands of newly formed relationships start in the virtual world. Almost anyone has at least once explored the world of online dating by creating a profile on a popular dating app. If your name is Bexley, Kane, Landon, Macy or Soraya, today is your day. What?

George McRae, Rock Your Baby. It's a 1974 number one for George. And in 1963, it was a number two, not making number one in the UK. Please, Please Me.

0: Katie Lovett on your Decades Breakfast, back to 1969. There you go, there's a version of that song you might not have heard before. With a little help from my friends on your Decades Breakfast, we're doing your 1 second wonder this morning. What is the 1 second today?
1: Give me the music!
0: Any ideas on that one, music lovers? I think you might know that today.

Summer, I Feel Love on your Decades Breakfast, and Steve Winwood and Valerie, the oldies you love to sing along to for a Thursday morning on this day 2002. The musical We Will Rock You opened in London. Tonight.

Queen, Don't Stop Me Now, the musical We Will Rock You, opened in London on this day back in 2002, 24 years ago. Unbelievable, isn't it? On this day, 1973, Shanice was born. We only know one song from her, and it makes us smile, doesn't it?

0: Daytonas, that's what they were called back in 1964. GTO and Shanice, I love your smile. Happy birthday to Shanice today, born on this day, 1973. Let's give the answer to your 1 second wonder.
1: 1 second wonder.
2: Things that make you go.
0: Today's 1 second wonder. There was no lyrics in the bit that I played you, but it is a song with lyrics in it. What is it?
3: Give me the music.
0: The answer is The Jam and Star.

following the ousting of a key lawmaker who'd been critical of the president. And the World Health Organization says the risk of Ebola spreading globally is still low.

What have we here, laddie? Mysterious scribblings? A secret code? No. Poems, no less. Poems, everybody! The laddie reckons himself a poet. Money get back. I'm all right, Jack. Keep your hands off my stack. New car, caviar, four-star daydream. Think I'll buy me a football team. Absolute rubbish, laddie. Get on with your work. Repeat after me. An acre is the area of a rectangle whose length is

0: Feature Story News in Washington. I'm Kate Fisher. The U.S. Justice Department has filed criminal charges against Raul Castro, the 94-year-old former president of Cuba. Donald Trump's grip on the Republican Party has again been confirmed by several primary election victories, including the ousting of a key lawmaker who'd been critical of the president. And the World Health Organization says the risk of Ebola spreading globally is still low.
1: The greatest oldies of all.

0: Right, we're ready now, everybody.
1: Oh, dear.
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3: Who are you?
1: I'm the king.
3: No, dude. He's the king.

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You know, there's lots of things going on at the same time. It's not like the normal kind of promo clip.

0: major story news in Washington. I'm Kate Fisher. The U.S. Justice Department has filed criminal charges against Raul Castro, the 94-year-old former president of Cuba. Donald Trump's grip on the Republican Party has again been confirmed by several primary election victories, including the ousting of a key lawmaker who'd been critical of the president. And the World Health Organization says the risk of Ebola spreading globally is still low.
1: Playing the greatest oldies of all time. Like

This beautiful city seems empty. All the people in the world, and you can still feel lonely. What's the point of having it all without the person you love? Sometimes you just need to start again in order to fly.

0: feature story news in Washington. I'm Kate Fisher. The U.S. Justice Department has filed criminal charges against Raul Castro, the 94-year-old former president of Cuba. Donald Trump's grip on the Republican Party has again been confirmed by several primary election victories, including the ousting of a key lawmaker who'd been critical of the president. And the World Health Organization says the risk of Ebola spreading globally is still low.
1: Playing the greatest oldies of all time.

song too, Pump Up the 90s and a bit of 2000s. Opened up with Lenny Kravitz there and Fly Away. And then Sheffield's Finest Pulp, Jarvis Cocker, Disco 2000. So the next 60 minutes, you're going to hear Britpop, Indie Days, Curveballs and Bangers, tracks from Ash, Too Unlimited, Savage Garden and Oasis. And here's a great one. Harriet Wheeler's voice never sounded better with the Sundays.

glide our way through the 90s and a bit of 2000s as well. That's the Sundays. That's the title playing right here. And if you want to get in touch at any time, it's on the email. It's chunkyjeff, chunkygeoff@gmail.com. 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
1: Just in front of a great record by Fountains of Wayne. Before we get there, three questions for you to get the grey matter turning. In April of 1992, at the Freddie Mercury tribute concert, which Bob Dylan song did Guns N' Roses perform? So in April 1992, at the Freddie Mercury tribute concert, which Bob Dylan song did Guns N' Roses perform? Question number two. Name the second single for the Spice Girls. Name the second single for the Spice Girls. And question number three. What is the surname of Richard and Fred in Right Said Fred? What's the surname of Richard and Fred in Right Said Fred? Answers in about 25 minutes.

0: They are founded to Wayne, American band there, and Stacey's mum playing and pump up the 90s and a touch of 2000s. We are right here with All Killer and No Filler.
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0: Right, and what we're going to do with Indie Days right here, because that's one part that you definitely have in the 90s. We're going to go with this one this week. Belfast Finest, they are led by Tim Wheeler, a band called Ash.

0: 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Remember, Days, DAZE. And we'll play a track for you. There's so many you can choose from. And what we try and do on the show is go right across all the genres. I was trying to list them all here, thinking about the different ways. We did say before about Britpop, but you know, Manchester, we got baggies, we got grunge, we got indie dance, we got a bit of Britpop, alternative rock, trip hop, and big beats. And now we're going to go with a banger.
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0: That is truly a banger coming your way there from Two Unlimited and No Limits. 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
0: Right, this is where we try and give you a backstory to a particular hit. And we're going to go with 1997, Savage Garden, To the Moon and Back. Made number three in the UK at the particular time and did extremely well in America. The album was called Savage Garden. It's an intense song about a girl who says she doesn't want to get close to anybody because of the pain she had in the past. Now, Darren Hayes and Daniel Jones are, in fact, Savage Garden, and they wrote all their own music. Daniel actually wrote the tunes in most cases, and Darren did the lyrics. This song was a big hit when re-released. It wasn't a hit first time around, but when it was re-released. And the album itself sold 7 million in America alone. Aussie boys done good. And they recall sitting in a dumpy Brisbane pub, said Daniel, and realised I wanted to do something more with my life than just sitting around and boozing. So I went back home and I wrote this particular song. Now, Savage Garden, of course, are very different to what was happening in the 90s, as you've seen from the show or heard from the show so far. Things like Backstreet Boys and Britney Spears and all the other indies that were going on. But this is Savage Garden. Story behind the song, To the Moon and Back.

0: That's the story behind this song. Always give you one each week on Pump Up the 90s and a bit of 2000. To the Moon and Back, Savage Garden. And the 90s would not be the same without a bit of Britpop.
1: 90s, Jeff Dorsett. Who's your star from the Britpop era? And a song that means so much.

Honestly, is it getting any better than that? Manchester at its best. Classic Britpop, Oasis, Around Our Way. Jet 7 coming next.

pop era with Oasis and Shed 7 back to back, going for gold, and before that, Round Our Way. Want a Britpop song? All you've got to do, get on the email, chunkyjeff@gmail.com. Still to come, the answer to the quiz. The show we call ourselves, Pump Up the 90s and a Touch of 2000s. So here's a bit of 2000 from Adam Levine. A Maroon 5, Make Me Wonder.

0: right, let's give the answer to the quiz. Hopefully you managed to get 3 out of 3. I reckon you might have done a meatloaf here, but who knows? You're cleverer than me. In question number one, in April of 1992 at the Freddie Mercury tribute concert, which Bob Dylan song did Guns N' Roses perform? It was Knocking on Heaven's Door. Question number two, name the second single by the Spice Girls. It was Say You'll Be There. And question number three, what's the surname of Richard and Fred in Right Said Fred? It is Fairbrass. So if you've got yourself Fairbrass, Say You'll Be There, and Knocking on Heaven's Door, give yourselves a nice little pat on the back. So that's about where we've got to leave it. Keep the requests coming in here to Chunky Jeff, chunkygeoff at gmail.com, where you can get more Britpop, indie days, curveballs and bangers. 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

0: Feature Story News in Washington. I'm Kate Fisher. The U.S. Justice Department has filed criminal charges against Raul Castro, the 94-year-old former president of Cuba. Donald Trump's grip on the Republican Party has again been confirmed by several primary election victories, including the ousting of a key lawmaker who'd been critical of the president. And the World Health Organization says the risk of Ebola spreading globally is still low.
1: Playing the greatest oldies of all.

On Mal's packed show today, the record of the week, guess the track, the question time quiz, today's jukebox mystery song, fascinating facts, the 3 o'clock thrill, the best disco in town, and an hourly request. It's all waiting for you with

That's Barbara Pennington on a crowded street. Good afternoon, everyone. How are we doing today? You're doing fine. That's good. A big hi to Claire, Kate, Kay, Margaret, Melissa, Barry, Brian, Terry, Brian, James, Peter, Ralph, Andre, and Arthur. All the way from Chelmsford, USA, Steve Chelmsford. In the Sunshine State of Florida is Ricky, Yola, and Jimmy. Over in Arkansas, we've got Rob Charles, Jilly, and Joe. Mark Farley's in the big rig somewhere. Mike Jones is out there as well. Terry's here. Lisa's here. And Joel's. We'll do a few more a bit later.

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1: Mal, this is Larry. Can you play Yesterday Has Come by Cupid's Inspiration? For my mate Dan, he loves the song, and cheers, big ears. Of course we can. Enjoy.

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So Dan, Larry.

0: And now it's time to play Guess the Track. So we're underway. Listen closely. Don't miss a note. Spot this tune, but hold your vote.
1: Okay, what is this? The artist is known for his soulful voice and was a member of a Motown label, gaining fame in the 1960s. And the song deals with themes of heartache and sadness that comes from saying goodbye to a loved one. But what is it? Now, don't worry if you haven't got it yet, because we'll give you a couple more clues, a couple of records time. But what you will need is your pen and paper. Get it ready right now.

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1: Mel Wayne plays the best music on your favourite station. Have you got your pen and paper ready? It's question time at tea time. So play along and see how many right answers you can get.
2: So today's questions is all about right in the title. There'll be 11 for you to find. 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Don't forget, you're looking out for the today's meme. 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Now, don't worry if you miss any along the way, because we'll give you a recap of all 11 when we get to the last record played. And you haven't got long to wait before we give you those answers at tea time. With your chocky bicky and a cuppa, we'll tell you what they are then, and you'll be able to confer them with me then. Good luck.
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Well, I've certainly got the questions for you, but all I need you to do is give me the answers. And of course, you can send them to me at studio@melcan.co.uk. And don't forget, we're looking out. If you can check out our webpage, all the www.melwayneradio.com, you're going to see me singing along with this particular group. All you need to do is work it out, then work out if you ask for it. And I've got it. We've got a special jingle to include you in. So let everybody know where you are. And all you need to do is tell me where you're calling from. Well, not where you're actually calling from, but you know what area you're in. And I will do the rest. Harry says, Mel, I'm wondering about this. What are you wondering about exactly, Mel? Harry. Yes, I'm Mel, you're Harry. Go on. Well, he says, can you play, if you're doing Might, a song by Ben Pearce? Oh, yeah, that's an interesting one then, Harry. Came out in 2013. Will you play it for me? Yes, I'll play it for you, Harry. I haven't got it. I'm only kidding, Harry. That's good for you. We'll play it in a second. And, of course, Joel says, I'm here too, Mel. And Debbie's out here. And Stevie and Sheila. Good afternoon, everyone. And if you're out there at home and you're thinking, oh, how do I get in touch with Mel? I'd like to tell him I'm here. Just call me up on studio. That's via the email, of course. studio@melcan.co.uk. And I can include you as well, wherever you are. Right, let's go for Harry then. Harry said, what can I have this one then, Mel? So it's What Might I Do? Well, I'm going to play this for you, Harry. It is by Ben Pearce, as you quite rightly said. Did come out in 2013, peaked at number 7 on Mercury Records. The track heavily samples Anthony Hamilton, Cornbread's Fish and Collard Greens. So if you're wondering, you've heard it before, now you know. But here's the question. How did this song first get noticed by the radio? First you have to listen to it and then work it out. Come visit.

0: If you want to get in touch with me, it's very easy.
1: Send your email to studio@malkin.co.uk right away. We'll play a record.

And let's have a look at the second one. Oh, here, look. I love it, these emails. We've got someone coming in already. Who's this coming in? Right, here we go. Oh. I'm laughing because she said a quite a funny thing, but I can't repeat it on air. Who am I talking about, or who am I talking to? Well, I'm talking to Davina. And Davina says, Mel, can you play a great track by Bruno Mars? And she was saying some funny things, which I cannot read out, but I think you can guess. The song's called I Just Might. Thank you, Davina, for all those kind words. Came out in 2026, peaked at number one on Atlantic Records. The song was produced by Bruno Mars and D. Mile. And here's the question. What musical style does this track blend? Have a listen to Bruno. And thanks, Davina, once again for getting in touch.

that's Bruno Mars. What musical style does this track blend? And this was a former record of the week. Thanks Davina for giving it to us. Oh, she sent me a thumbs up emoji.

0: You've had one clue, so don't forget. 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
1: So it features a classic Motown sound characterized by smooth melodies and emotive lyrics. The track was released in 1970 and is considered one of the standard hits of the artist, showcasing his vocal prowess. But what is it? Now, don't worry if you haven't got it yet. We'll give you the final outing of it when we get to the last... when we get to the 30-minute challenge. We'll play a couple more then. But now, let's have a look at this then. Looking outside, I better tell you what's happening to the regions of weather near you. And Craig said, Mal, if you could get Zoe to mention Bournemouth for me, because we're in Bournemouth and it's never mentioned. So if you could do that weather for us, we'll be delighted. Well, I can. I'll let you into a little secret, Craig. I've had a little word with her, shell-like, and she's agreed to do it for you. She's not going to give you a mention. She's just had it in, you know, because we can't give any favouritism here, of course, Craig. But listen out, you might find it there.

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1: So today will be rather cloudy and breezy across many northern and northern western areas, with outbreaks of rain at times elsewhere after a grey and in places misty start, with patchy rain in the west, some very warm sunshine developing. But let's go to Zoe and Craig, you never know.
2: Thanks, Mel. Afternoon weather across the UK and beyond. Dry and cool with a chance of chuckles. In London, expect clear skies, perfect for pretending you're too busy to notice the pigeons plotting world domination. Over in Southgate, it's crisp enough to make your shopping bags feel lighter on the way home. Up in Newcastle, cool winds blowing, but at least the bridges are still standing strong. Birmingham staying dry. No excuses not to get that odd job done today. Leeds looking cool and collected, ideal for a brisk walk to the chippy. Down in Bournemouth, gentle sea breeze keeping things fresh. Watch out for seagulls with attitude. Southampton, similar story. Cool harborside vibes. Scotland, dry but brisk. Perfect for testing if your kilt has built-in central heating. Wales, cool and clear. Dragons probably napping. And over in Ireland, a fine dry spell. Even the rain took the day off. Back to you, Mal.
1: Thanks very much, Zoe. Well, no matter.

0: Craig says, thank you, Mel. We've got Bournemouth in. We don't often hear that, but I appreciate that Zoe did that for me. Yes, she did, Craig. Right, let's have a look at number three. Oh, who's coming in now? I never know who's popping up, you know. Phil's popping up. Hello, Phil. How are you doing today? He says, I'm all right, Mel. And can you do this one for me? As much as in the title, I haven't heard this for ages, and it'll be a great little churn if I can hear it. Okay, Phil, what is it you want? Well, he says, I want the song by Carol King, It Might As Well Rain Until September. Are you thinking it will then? No, he says, next week's going to be a heatwave. I'll put you in the weather then. You can chat to Zoe, see if it's going to be correct. Thanks, Phil. So, as Phil's asked for it, here it is. And don't forget, you should be getting all those memes out on www.melwayneradio.com. See me singing along with today's meme. And if you ask for it, well, we'll make a feature of you, so you'll get, you know, sort of a bit of attention. So here we go then. It Might As Well Rain, Especially For Phil, by Carol King. Came out in 1962, peaked at number three. It was on Colpix Records. This was Carol King's first hit as a performer rather than just a songwriter. But what was the song? What was the song originally written for? Yeah, that was it. It didn't make sense at first, but I know what it is now because I've just seen the answer. So I'll say it again. What was the song originally written for? Have a listen to Carole King.
1: What should I write?
0: Thanks, Phil, for bringing this one to the fore.
1: What can I?

Jim says, yes, Jim, what do you say? He says, we haven't had Frank Sinatra for a long time. Well, yeah, we haven't. He's not really played very often. Can I have this one by him? It's got Might in it, so it does cover your genre that you're looking for. And I've looked on your website, and I think it's this one. No, it's not. Sorry, Jim. Guess again. Right, here we go then. So, for Jim, it might as well be spring. So says Frank Sinatra. The song comes from 1945 musical from the State Fair. It was. And here's the question. Who wrote the original lyrics for this standard? Let's have a listen to Francis Albert Sinatra telling you how he can.

0: Well,
1: that's Frank Sinatra. Who wrote the original lyrics for this standard? Put it down at number 4.

0: 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Let's see which record is behind today's mystery number. And today, that number is...
1: Number 23.
2: 16 seconds, but don't worry, I'll tell you what it is at the end. I haven't got long to wait, but see if you can get it.

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Dom all told me it was Kate Robbins, More Than In Love. Did you get it as well? You did? Well done.

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4: Well, if you get a mirror, and you got one, that's good, and you reflect the sun in it, how many miles do you think you could get with it? Have you thought about this? Listen, get the mirror, aim it at the sun, and then the reflection, see how many miles you might get. Well, I can tell you, on a clear day, a beam of sunlight can be reflected off the mirror and seen 40 kilometres away, which is about 25 miles. So if your friend lives 25 miles away, you could send him Morse code. But you don't have to do any of that. You can get in touch with me like this.
0: Get in touch right now with Mal. It's studio@malcan.co.uk.

think she's got it. 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We think it's this one. So if you could play it for us, we particularly like it as well. So that was quite easy for us to find it. Okay, go on then, tell me. So can you play, Mel, The Mighty Quinn by the Manfred Mann? We think it's this one that is the one. You do, do you? Are you sure about that? Let me have a look at the adjudicator. What do you think, Zoe? Do you reckon that's right?

0: it is.
1: And it's Lynn from Bushy. Good afternoon, Lynn. I know you listen with Ray and hope you're both well. You're correct. It is The Mighty Quinn by Manfred Mann. The song came out in 1968, peaked at number one on Fontana Records. The song was originally written and recorded by Bob Dylan under the title Quinn the Eskimo. Here's the question. In which country besides the UK did this version reach number one? Any idea? Let's have a listen to it.

Tracy's come in and she says, Mel, can you play this one for me? What is it, Tracy? She says, I like the song by Mary Duff. Also had Might in the title. Okay, I can sort that one out for you. Here we go then. Tonight, We Just Might Fall in Love Again is a song by Mary Duff. Thank you, Tracy, for that. Thumbs up emoji. Nice. Is a leading name on the Irish country music scene. Here's the question. What type of venue does Mary Duff regularly perform in? And here she is to sing tonight, We Just Might Fall in Love Again.

Mary Duff. Thanks, Tracy, for this one. Talking about the way things might have been. And the question is, what type of venues does Mary Duff regularly perform in? Put it down at number 6.

the end of Mary Duff's record, it came in with something else. You never know what's on the end of these records, do you? Tom's coming now. Hello, Tom. How you doing? This is Mel. I haven't heard this

Well, small time's gone by, huh? Well, here we go then, number 7. Thanks very much for this then, Tom. It is You Make Me Feel Mighty Real by Sylvester. Came out in 1978, peaked at number 8 in the UK. It was on Fantasy Records and reached number 1 on the US Billboard Dance Club Songs chart. Here's the question. What instrument gives the track its signature driving feel? Have a listen. See if you can work it out. Thanks, Tom. Bring this one to the fore.

0: A Sylvester, you make me feel mighty real. What instrument gives the track its signature driving field? Gonna leave question time in this hour. I'm gonna continue it in the next. Gonna look at what was making news headlines in this year. 1970.
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0: Dateline April the 13th, 1970. Mal Waid reporting. Apollo 13 announces. Okay, Houston, we had a problem here after a beach-built oxygen tank explodes en route to the moon. And at the same time in this year, 1970. Malcolm and Wise were singing Following You Around.

0: Story news in Washington. I'm Kate Fisher. The U.S. Justice Department has filed criminal charges against Raul Castro, the 94-year-old former president of Cuba. Donald Trump's grip on the Republican Party has again been confirmed by several primary election victories, including the ousting of a key lawmaker who'd been critical of the president. And the World Health Organization says the risk of Ebola spreading globally is still low.
1: Playing the greatest oldies of all time. Like this.

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2: This is Rachel Mel. Can you play Concrete and Clay by Randy Edelman? It's my brother's fave. His name is Steve. Thanks, we always listen to the show. And Zoe always gets the weather spot on. Of course we can. Enjoy.
3: I've

Randy Edelman and Concrete and Clay. Originally done by Unit 2 plus 4. But he wrote it, being Randy Crawl. Randy Edelman. Especially for you, Rachel, and your friend Steve. 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

Final play of Shakira's Die Die. We're ready. The actual official World Cup 2026. So we're going to play this and then we're going to go over to the jury and find out how they voted.

0: Shakira. 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
1: Let's go, USA! 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
0: So he never lets me know what's going on.
1: To the sky.
0: Keeps it from me. Final play of Shakira's song. 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

0: to Mel. We're going to find out if it's one of these or one of these. Over to you, Zoe.
1: Thanks, Mel. The scores are in for Jukebox Jury. 200 votes cast, 10 misses, 180 hits for Shakira's 2026 World Cup anthem, Dia Dai. That's a massive thumbs up. The dance floor clearly approved. Back to you, Mel.
0: Thanks very much, Zoe. It's one of these. A definite hit.
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And I've got a bit of an apology for you. Thanks, Mike Jones, for telling me about this. I said that Randy Adelman wrote the song, but it's not true. Concrete and Clay was written by Tommy Mollier and Brian Parker, who were members of the English pop group Unit 4 Plus 2. Mike Jones says he went to see the group. He remembers it entirely. Well done, Mike. Thank you for clearing that one up. And I must apologise to everybody else who may have got that from what I said. It was great about the jukebox jury, though, I have to say. Not had that before, that amount of responses. So it looks like it's going to be a massive hit. Especially if we win the World Cup. You never know. Stranger things have happened in 1966. We did get there. So nothing's happened since. Could be the year, couldn't it? In 2026. We'll find out. Right, let's have a look at this then. We're going up now to number 8. You Might Need Somebody is by Randy Crawford. Came out in 1981, peaked at number 11, and it was on Warner Brothers. This was Randy Crawford's fourth top 40 hit on the UK singles chart. Here's the question. What kind of song is this track? So have a listen to the song, see if you can work it out. You might need somebody. Well, you do need me at least from 1 till 4 every day. Taking care of you.

0: 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It's studio@melcan.co.uk.
1: Okay, let's look at number 9. Oh, this one's in. Who's coming now? It's Liz. Hi, Liz. How are you doing? She says, Mel, I went to see this in a film, but I won't tell you what the film is because I'm sure that'll be the question. You're right, Liz. But she says, could you play this song by Oliver Dean? It's called It Isn't Perfect, But It's Magic. No, it isn't perfect, but it might be. Can't read your writing, Liz. Right, so that's the one. Number 9 is, the song has a thoughtful, reflective tone throughout. Here's the question, what film did this appear in? Have a listen, see if you can work it out.

0: That's Oliver Dean. It isn't perfect, but it might be. But what was the film it was in? Put it down at number 9.
1: Might be.
0: Right, here we go. Let's get your answers in to me as soon as you can. Here. You.

Right, let's look at number 10. Here we go then. You Might Be Wrong. It's a song by Nicola and Ruzzo. The track has a catchy upbeat pop structure. And here's the question. What year did this song come out? Bring it down to number 10. Have a listen to it. See if you can work it out.

That's Nicola and Russo. You might be wrong. What year did this song come out? Put it down number 10.

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1: Last but not least, then, number 11, It Might Be You, is a song by Stephen Bishop. Come out in 1983, peaked at 25 on the Billboard Hot 100. It was on Warner Brothers Records, and it was written for the soundtrack of the film Tootsie. But the question is, how long did the song stay in the US Top 40 for? So listen to Stephen.

That's Stephen Bishop. How many weeks was it in the US for? I've been waiting. Put it down on your sheet at number 11.

0: So you should have all 11 now answers to send me, and this is where you need to send it.
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2: The judges' scores are in.
0: They are indeed. It's Harry, Davina, Craig, Phillips, Jim, Lynn and Tracy all got to the top of the leaderboard. Well done. And those getting one or a couple wrong were Liz, Helen, Max, Billy, John, Joanne and Jenny and Mary. But don't worry if you're missing it along the way. We can do a recap of all 11 right now and you might be able to get to the top of the leaderboard. Number one, What Might I Do, Ben Pearce. How did this song first get noticed by radio? Number two, I Just Might by Bruno Mars. What musical style does this track blend? It Might As Well Rain Until September. What was the song originally written for? Number four, It Might As Well Be Spring, Frank Sinatra. Who wrote the original lyrics for the standard? Number five, checking out all the W's, MalWayneRadio.com, see me singing along, The Mighty Quinn, Manfred Mann. In which country besides the UK did the version reach number one? Number six, Tonight We Just Might Fall In Love Again, Mary Duff. What type of venues does Mary Duff regularly perform in? Number seven, You Make Me Feel Mighty Real, Sylvester. This question, what instrument gives the track its signature driving feel? Number eight, You Might Need Somebody, Randy Crawford. What kind of song is this track? Number nine, It Isn't Perfect, But It Might Be, Oliver Dean. What film was this appearing in? Number 10, You Might Be Wrong, Nicola Russo. What year was this song out? Last but not least, number 11. It Might Be You, Stephen Bishop. How long did this song stay in the US Top 40 for? Guess the track coming up next.
1: The final clue is here, so one last go. We'll soon see just what you really know. Pay attention one last time. The answer's near, we're sure you'll shine.
0: Mike, Jones, Terry, Dan, Liz, Albert and Frederick have all got this one correct. But here's the final clues. The lyrics express feelings of loneliness and the emotional weight passing ways, making it relatable to anyone who has experienced a loss in relationships. And the song is included in the album that shares its name with the track, which is further emphasising the themes exploring this song. But don't worry if you haven't got it. We'll give you the answer when we get to the lost theme a bit later. Right.
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1: 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And see how many you get right.
0: Right, this is the bit where we work together. I have to get the featured year being 1970. If the computer tells you that this is there in any of the tracks, you'll hear this.

Thanks to Max, Billy and Joan for sending me 5 messages saying that I beat Mal. Why did they do that? Well, if I fail, this is what happens.

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0: Now, I've got all the stories in an order, but I did know the order, but I can tell you now, I'm going to press this button, the shuffle button, and everything will disappear and be in a different order, and I'll have absolutely no idea, just like you won't, what are the next records coming out or what it is. And remember, all the stories I will read out for you, somewhere in the story is the clue to tell you what the title of the record is coming up next.
2: Ladies and gentlemen, I want to tell you a story.
0: Jill and Mary, two sisters from Tulsa, having a quiet pint. Fancy sharing the night together after the match? I could do with a bit of that. She says, OK, let's do it then. What's the song they're talking about? And will I get to that featured year, being 1970? More importantly, who's going to pick a record, of the day?
3: 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Music.
1: 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Afternoons with Mel Wayne.
4: 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That's our music.

0: Dr. Hook and sharing the night together. I can tell you in this round, Craig, Philip, Lynn, Tracy, Jim and Brian all got it correct. Remember, you can be playing at home.
1: So play along and take a shot. Each right guess adds to your pot. It's 30 minutes and we'll help you see. Fun for you and me.
0: Right, next one is this. Tom and Dave, two mates from Manchester, chatting in a queue for the bus. This is weather. Miserable. Never mind, we'll be laughing in the rain soon enough when we get our umbrellas. Yeah, he said, that would be a good idea. Did you bring yours? He said, yeah. Didn't you bring yours? He said, no, can I share it? What's the song we're talking about? Will I get to that featured year, being 1970, or who's going to pick the record of the day?

0: I can tell you that Helen, Craig, Joanne, Max, Liz, and Davina and Brian all got it correct. It was Neil Sedaka and Dara, Laughter in the Rain. Don't forget, get your scores together, see where you're going.
1: Score them all and have no fear. Choose your song from any year. The hourly tops your time to shine. Get those answers and you'll be fine.
0: Let's have a look at the next one, and it is this. Lisa and Sarah, two friends from Liverpool, waiting for their chips. Just show me where the salt is, will you? Here you go. Plenty of vinegar too. Oh, you're a pal. What's the song we're talking about? Will I get to that featured year? More importantly, who's going to pick the record of the day?

Yes, Dixie Midnight Runners. Show me. I can tell you in this round, Craig, Helen, Philip, Joanne, Lynn, Max, Tracy, Jim and Liz all got it correct. Right, let's have a look at the next one. Bob and Jim, two neighbours from Glasgow, over the garden fence. Would I lie to you about borrowing your lawnmower? Of course not. Well, when can I have it back then? You've had it for 6 weeks. What's the song we're talking about? When I get to that featured year, being 1970, more importantly, who's going to pick the record of the day?

0: Charles and Eddie, Would I Lie to You? I can tell you in this round, Davina, Max, Craig, Joanne, Philip, Jim, Brian, Lynn and Tracy all got it correct. Now don't forget, if you get stuck, you can always ask your friends.
1: Test your friends. Let's hear them cheer. Each title guest, your song gets near. So take the challenge. Come on, let's go. With a tune to make your juices flow.
0: Emma and Rachel, two colleagues from Cardiff, on their lunch break. If you're not the one taking the last biscuit, who is? Well, I'll be in Mel's programme, she said, and I'll be doing my own biscuit. What's the song we're talking about? Will I get to that featured year being 1970? But more importantly, who's going to pick the record of the day?

0: That's Daniel Bedingfield, and if you're not the one, and I can tell you in this round, Helen, Craig, Davina, Joanne, Lynn, Jim, Tracy and Philip all got it correct. Let's have a look at the last one then. Here we go. George and Margaret, two pensioners from Bristol, on the beach.
1: Feature You'll story never news know in Washington. What... I'm Kate Fisher. The US Justice Department has filed criminal charges against Raul Castro, the 94-year-old former president of Cuba. Donald Trump's grip on the Republican Party has again been confirmed by several primary election victories, including the ousting of a key lawmaker who'd been critical of the president. And the World Health Organization says the risk of Ebola spreading globally is still low.

0: Emil Ford and the Checkmates. You'll never know you're missing till you're missing. And we'll find out who's won after this.
1: The following takes place between 3 p.m. and 4 p.m.
2: The judges' scores are in.
0: They are indeed, I can tell you. With 3 points, it's Philip and Lynn. 4 points, it's Tracy, Jim, Liz and Brian. 5 points, it's Davina, Helen and Joan. But with an outstanding 6 points, it's Craig.
3: Congratulations!
0: Craig says, if I'm lucky enough to win, Mel, could I have Hamilton, Joe, Frank and Reynolds, Don't Pull Your Love Up? Haven't heard this for such a long time and I love this record. Of course we can.
4: Well done, well done, well done.
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Well done to everybody playing. Congratulations to Craig. Commiserations for those that didn't get it. Don't pour your love out on me, honey. I didn't get the features here, did I? Allison, Joe Frank and Reynolds. Me,

0: So you've been warned for you get your kettle and your chockey bickies or any biscuit at all. I'll tell you when you need them.
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3: And today it's the New Seekers, were a British pop group formed in London in 1969 by Keith Poltinger after the breakup of his group, The Seekers. The idea was that the New Seekers would appeal to the same market as the original Seekers, but their music would have pop as well as folk influences. They achieved worldwide success in early 1970s with this one, which was used in a Coca-Cola advert.

Well, the new Seekers featured Laura Heath, Chris Barrington, Marty Christian, Eve Graham and Sally Graham. They're no relation, the last of whom had been a member of the Young Generation. And Potka himself had also performed and recorded with a group. The last one I got for you is Beg, Steal and Borrow. You know.

Goose and Beck, Steel and Borrow. But it was in late 1973 that the formula found its biggest success when Lynn Paul took the lead of the new single, You Won't Find Another Fool Like Me. The song became a big hit over Christmas and eventually peaked at number one in January of 1974, becoming their second biggest hit. The formula continued with the next single, I Get a Little Sentimental Over You, which also became a big hit, peaking at number five. However, despite this rivalry, the group announced that they're split amid much publicity with allegations that the members were receiving little financial reward for their success. The New Seekers officially disbanded in May 1974. The group's two UK number one singles are listed as being the top 30 best-selling singles for the 1970s, with I'd Like to Teach the World to Sing at number 17 and You Won't Find Another Fool Like Me at number 27. We've Got to Do It Now was used in a public information film in both the United Kingdom and the United States about littering. We'll put them away now. Bring out another act next time.

0: Right, let's go over to Zoe and find out who's joining us today.
1: Thanks, Mal. Joining us today are Carrie and Paul. Paul has his Kit Kat Bicky. He removes the wrapper, runs his nail down the foil, snaps the biscuit, dunks it in his tea, and it melts in his mouth. Carrie's got her chocolate digestive club biscuit. She dunks it, and they both simultaneously put it in their mouth at the same time. They watch each other's eyes to see who enjoys it the most. One, two, three. Dunk.
2: Have a break. Have a Kit Kat. Crispy, crunchy chocolate too. Have a break. Have a Kit Kat.
0: And of course, I'd like a tea break as well as you, so we have to get Desmond up. He's a Dalek, he falls asleep, he gets up to mischief, and of course, Zoe's at hand always to make sure he gets up to no trouble and helps him out when he gets in trouble. So, all we have to do to wake him up is via this little jingle. As soon as he hears the word break, that's it. He comes into life, gets the kettle up, and starts up. Well, let's try it. Let's wake him up.
3: Would you like?
0: No, we better start this first. Can't wake you up that quick, Desmond.
4: Now it is time for a break, so let's break.
3: Would you like a cup of tea?
1: Yes, Desmond, I would like a cup of tea. Two sugars, please. Oh dear, what's happened to your plunger? It's hanging out. Come here, Dalek boy. I'll fix it back. How did you do that? Oh, I see. You tried to close the washing machine door with your plunger. But Desmond, what have you put in the washing machine? You've got a stock pile of chocolate biscuits. What are you playing at? No wonder we couldn't find any for our tea.
3: Would you like a cup of tea?
0: Yes, I would. Now I can find the Chocky Bickies.
5: Yes,

0: 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Oh, divine. Thanks.
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2: How's you getting with Mice in the Title? What Might I Do, Ben Pierce? How did the song get first noticed on radio? It was nominated as Pete Tong's essential new tune on BBC Radio 1. I Just Might by Bruno Mars. What musical style does this track blend? It's a mix of disco pop, pop soul and funk influences. Number 3, It Might As Well Rain Until September, Carol King. What was the song originally written for? It was written as a demo for Bobby V, but King recorded it herself. Number 4, It Might As Well Be Spring, Frank Sinatra. Who wrote the original lyrics for the standard? It was Oscar Hammerstein. The second wrote it the lyrics. Number 5, checking out the WsMalwayneRadio.com, see me sing along, The Mighty Quinn, Manfred Mann. In which country besides the UK did this version reach number 1? It also hit number 1 in Ireland, Sweden, Germany and New Zealand. Number 6, Tonight We Just Might Fall In Love Again, Mary Duff. What type of venues does Mary Duff regularly perform in? She often plays large theatres, country music festivals across Ireland. Number 7, You Make Me Feel Mighty Real, Sylvester. What instrument gives the track its signature driving feel? The song features a prominent bouncing synthesizer line alongside its 4 on the floor beat. Number 8, You Might Need Somebody, Randy Crawford. What type of song is this track? Well, it's smooth, heartfelt, soul ballad. Number 9, It Isn't Perfect, But It Might Be, Oliver Dean. What film was this in? It was, of course, Bridget Jones, Mad About the Boy. Number 10, You Might Be Wrong, Nicola and Russo. The track had a catchy number. What year did this song come out? October 2002. Last but not least, It Might Be You, Stephen Bishop. How long did it stay in the US Top 40? 8 weeks inside the Billboard Top 40. That leaves us 3 records to put your feet out with. Enjoy that, and don't put your feet down until the last one's played. And I'll tell you what the records are after we've played them. Enjoy your break.
1: 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Just right for tea time.

Three records for tea, Lady Love. Nobody, nobody but you. Lou Rawls. If You Want It, Night Flight, spelled F-L-Y-T-E. Opposite Your Smile. Jackie Trent. And Tony Hatch. Tea break is officially over now.

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0: And today is Dame Oliver Newton-John, born the 26th of September 1948 to the 8th of August 2022, was a British-Australian singer and actress. With over 100 million records sold, Newton-John is one of the best-selling music artists of all time, as well as the highest-selling female Australian recording artist of all times. The first one I got for you is It's Not For You.

Oliver Neutron Bomb Man, if it's not for you. In 1978, Neutron John starred in a musical film, Grease, which was the highest grossing musical film at the time, and whose soundtrack remains one of the world's best selling albums. It features two major hits, duets with co-star John Travolta, You're the One That I Want, which is one of the best selling singles of all time, and Summer Nights. This soundtrack also included her solo, Hopeless Devoted to You. Her signature solo recording included the Record of the Year and Grammy winner I Honestly Love You and Physical. But we're going to play this one now for you. It's not for you. No, it's this one. Can't get my fingers right. Put me in a pair of gloves and you don't know what happened. They all got mixed up. I got you.

0: It's John Travolta and Oliver Newton-John. You're the one that I want. Well, Newton-John's accolades include for 4 Grammy Awards, a Daytime Emmy Award, 9 Billboard Music Awards, 6 American Music Awards, a star on the Hollywood Walk of Fame, an induction into the Area Hall of Fame. She scored 15 top 10 singles, including 5 number one singles on the Billboard Hot 100 and 2 number one albums on the Billboard 200. If You'll Love Me and Let Me Know in 1974, and Have You Never Been to Mellow in 1975, 11 of her singles, including 2 platinum, 14 of her albums, including 2 platinum and 4 times 2 platinum, included, have been certified gold by the Recording Industry Association of America, the RAA. She was appointed Officer of the Order in Australia in 2006 and Dame Commander of the Order of the British Empire 2020. Newton-John, who had breast cancer 3 times, was an advocate and a sponsor for breast cancer research. In 2012, Oliver Newton-John's Cancer and Wellness Centre at the Austrian Hospital opened in her hometown in Melbourne. In 2015, the facility was re-registered and the Oliver Newton-John Cancer Wellness and Research Centre. She was also an activist for the environment and animal riot causes. We'll put her away now after all those great accolades and bring out another act next time.
1: Sweet dreams, dear.
0: How'd you get on with Guess the Track? Gonna find out after this.

0: It's Guess the Track. Now, are you sure it wasn't hard or too obscure? Here comes the answer, loud and clear. If you've got it, you can cheer.
1: Well, Mike Jones, Craig, Darren, Tommy, Liz, Barry, Peter, Marsha, and Millicent all told me it was Jimmy Ruffin. Farewell is a Lonely Sound. How did we get it in the studio? Like this.

0: Did you guess the track? Is it a pat on the back or try again, Jack?
1: Going to find out the lost theme for... Oh, who is this? Morris. Couldn't read my own writing. So lost theme for Morris after this.

Culp and Bill Cosby. It ran for 82 episodes across 3 seasons. The theme music was written by Earl Hagen. The premise followed 2 American intelligence agents, Kelly Robinson and Alexander Scott, traveling undercover as a tennis pro and his trainer. This one's for Morris, the tennis coach who wishes he could be a spy just like the characters but realizes that wouldn't be a practical solution. Hit it.

0: anyone's got a theme they miss, drop us a line at studio@malcan.co.uk or call 020-8080-0828. I'll dig it up for you. Next one's yours.
1: Thanks very much, Zoe.
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1: 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Let's see what great records they got for us today. 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
3: 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Looking forward to sharing more great music and laughs with you all tomorrow between 1 and 4. I'm just tidying up here so we're all set for another brilliant afternoon. Don't forget to send us your requests. We can't wait to play them. See you then.
1: And remember...
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1: 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Ta-ra!

0: Flea. And you can catch up on any missed moments by checking out our Mixcloud page, where all the shows are uploaded just 15 minutes after we go off air. 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We're here for you Monday to Friday, and we want to hear from you on our request line that is open on 020 80 80 0828. Call in to say hi or leave a song dedication for tomorrow. Make sure to like our Facebook page, Mel Wayne in the Afternoon, to stay updated on all the fun we're having. Remember, the fun starts at 1 and I'll knock on your door till 4. We truly appreciate you tuning in today and we can't wait for you to do it all over again tomorrow. But for now, take care and keep those
1: feature story news in the UK. I'm John Beaver. Shares soared in Asia on Thursday morning amid hopes of a Middle East peace deal, as well as negotiations averting a planned strike at Samsung Electronics. US Secretary of State Marco Rubio will visit India this weekend as trade negotiations continue between the two countries. And the UK communications regulator says some social media companies have failed to make their feeds safe enough for children, despite a law passed last year that was meant to reduce exposure to harmful content.
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That was the best years of my life on tonight's Drive Show and on your favourite station as well. 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

That was Status Quo, Breaking the Rules on the Drive Show tonight and on your favourite station. 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

0: From Feature Story News in Washington, I'm Nick Harper with the Week in Review. Much of the week was dominated with the continuing US-Iran conflict. The ceasefire remains despite a flare-up in tensions and an exchange of fire in the Strait of Hormuz. The US gave Iran a couple of days to weigh up a 14-point memorandum, a one-pager that could end the fighting, as FSN's Alastair D'Souza reports.
1: U.S. Secretary of State Marco Rubio, while on a trip to Italy, says Iran's response is expected Friday. Rubio says he hopes serious negotiations then follow. The U.S. proposal is aimed at putting an immediate end to the fighting and opening up the Strait of Hormuz. A 30-day period of talks would then take place to address tough questions on Iran's nuclear program. Meanwhile, the fighting continued Thursday, marking the most intense military confrontation in weeks, U.S. President Trump insisting the ceasefire is very much in place.
0: The U.S. and the Vatican have committed to improving bilateral ties after a fence-mending visit by Secretary of State Marco Rubio. His trip to Rome comes amid President Donald Trump's repeated broadsides against the leader of the Catholic Church, who's urged for peace in the Middle East. Ever since Tony Waterman sent this report from Washington.
2: It's an unusual assignment for Secretary Rubio to repair relations with the Vatican after his boss, President Trump, called the Pope weak and said the head of the Catholic Church supported Iran having a nuclear weapon. The State Department says Rubio and Pope Leo discussed the situation in the Middle East during his 2.5-hour visit to the Vatican, but didn't go into detail. Pope Leo, the first American pontiff, has been a vocal critic of Trump's war in Iran and his immigration policies. The trip was partly meant to help the White House shore up conservative Christian voters ahead of the midterms, a loyal Trump base upset with how he's treated the pontiff and memes the president has posted depicting himself as Jesus.
0: A U.S. federal trade court this week struck down President Donald Trump's global 10% tariff, declaring it illegal. The White House imposed the rate in February after the Supreme Court ruled against the administration's Liberation Day tariffs. Meanwhile, President Trump has set a July 4th deadline for the European Union to implement a trade deal brokered last summer. FSN's William Denslow sent this report from Brussels.
3: Despite having what he called a great call with European Commission President Ursula von der Leyen, President Trump announced that tariffs would soar should the trade agreement not be implemented by July 4th. Under the agreement, European goods would see duties largely capped at 15%, while see tariffs on its products wiped out. The European Parliament and EU member states must still endorse the deal.
0: From bureaus worldwide, this is FSN. This week, a deadly hantavirus outbreak on board a cruise ship led to Spain giving the vessel permission to dock in the Canary Islands. Three passengers have died on board since it set sail from Argentina across the Atlantic Ocean last month. Former passengers who left the ship at earlier ports have been advised to self-isolate. FSN Stuart Smith reports from London.
4: 146 people from 23 nations are still on board the ship, which has been anchored off the African island nation of Cape Verde for 3 days after being refused permission to disembark. It's now sailing to Spain's Canary Islands, from where passengers will return home after being checked if they're fit to travel. But the president of the Canary Islands has protested the plan. While the variant of the disease believed to be responsible for this outbreak is transmissible between humans, it requires much closer contact than flu or COVID-19. And the World Health Organization says there's no need for panic. Stuart Smith, London.
0: An explosion at a fireworks factory in central China this week killed at least 35 people. Chinese President Xi Jinping urged all-out efforts to search for people who were unaccounted for and to save the dozens of people who were injured in the explosion. FSN's Laura Westbrook sent this report from Hong Kong.
5: Online footage showed white smoke billowing high into the air at the explosion site. And there was also damage to homes at nearby villages. Footage showing that glass was shattered and some doors also broken at some homes at nearby villages. Also, residents reported that heavy rocks were blown onto the road. Around 480 personnel, including firefighters, rescuers and medical personnel, they have been on the scene.
0: And that's the Week in Review. That's Feature Story News, Nick Harper reporting.
6: Hello, good morning to you. It's a rather cloudy start to our bank holiday Monday, but mostly dry out there this morning. As we head through the afternoon, it will start to brighten up with some sunny spells, the best of those around the coast and also for the Isle of Man. Elsewhere, further inland, it will stay mostly cloudy with a chance of one or two showers here, and we're looking at highs of around 15 degrees. So through the evening, there'll be some late spells of sunshine followed by clear spells through the course of the night. A bit more cloud for the Isle of Man with a risk of one or two light showers here, and temperatures will fall away to around 3 to 5 degrees. So tomorrow morning, we will start off with some early sunshine, but clouding over through the rest of the day, and there is a chance of a few showers, more so through the afternoon. And then Wednesday, some sunshine around, but still the chance of one or two spots of light rain.
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1: Mum, can I have some more cornflakes, please?
2: You haven't eaten what's in your bowl yet.
1: Yeah, but I will, because I'm vanished.
3: I wish you would bloody vanish.
1: Maya, Dad. Can I, Mum?
2: Your tea's here, Alf. Oh, Billy, you're spitting cornflakes everywhere. Give over.
1: Sorry. Oops.
3: Oi, get your finger out of me tea.
1: I'm only just getting this cornflake out of it, Dad, that's all.
3: Audrey, do something with him, will you? He's gobbing in me tea, eh?
1: Sorry, Dad.
2: I'm so vulgar, Alf.
3: Me?
2: That's common talk. And you just calm down, Billy, please.
1: Right, finished. There's only a tidgy bit of cornflakes left in this, Mum. Can I open a new packet?
2: Oh, I see. You're after the free gift, are you?
3: Free? You're getting out for now in this world.
1: Yeah, it's a real toy submarine what goes up and down in the water on its own. Michael's got two, and they're dead good. Can I?
2: Go on, then.

0: We'll have a culinary trombonist if he sees this. Come out of the way.
1: Mum, have you got any baking powder?
0: You can't play with that now. I haven't washed up yet.
1: Oh, go on, Mum. It'll be ages before my dad's finished, won't it?
0: Yes, well, I'm not messing about with baking powder. You'll have to manage without.
1: Right, that's okay. Because I can just play with my submarine without. We played with Michael's and his mum won't give him no baking powder either. So we just got some of me marbles and we did depth charges and everything.
0: Well, take your shoes off before you climb on that chair.
1: I'm just only kneeling up on it, Mum.
0: And roll your sleeves up.
1: Right.
2: I'm ready for this.
0: Well, wash your hands then, Alf, before it gets cold.
2: Come out, squirt.
1: Right, in a minute.
2: Aye.
1: Ow!
2: Move over.
1: Oh, no!
2: What's up with you?
1: Oh, Mum!
0: What's the matter, Billy, love? What have you done now, Alf?
1: Oh, no!
2: I am done now.
1: I've swallowed me marble through you, Dad.
0: You've what?
1: I've gone and swallowed me marble.
2: Don't talk soft.
1: I have.
2: And what was you doing with an alley in your mouth?
1: I was firing depth charges from the cannon and then you hit me on the back of the head and I've gone and swallowed it.
0: What are we going to do, Alf?
2: Well, don't aim him at any windows for a start. Hey, and no farting, lad.
0: He'll have to go to the doctor's. Oh, aren't you a silly apeth? Come on, Billy.
1: Oh, Mum, what will we do?
2: Bloody hell. Hey, why don't you swallow another one, Billy? See if you can get it and dob. Good God.
0: It's not funny, Alf. Here, drink this water.
2: Make him eat a bar of soap. He'll be all right. Hey, you could have a game of ringy then, son.
1: Am I going to die?

0: From Feature Story News in the UK, I'm John Beaver. Shares soared in Asia on Thursday morning amid hopes of a Middle East peace deal as well as negotiations averting a planned strike at Samsung Electronics. US Secretary of State Marco Rubio will visit India this weekend as trade negotiations continue between the two countries. And the UK communications regulator says some social media companies have failed to make their feeds safe enough for children, despite a law passed last year that was meant to reduce exposure to harmful content.
1: Playing the greatest oldies of all time. Like

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That was Status Quo, breaking the rules on the Drive Show tonight and on your favourite station. 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
2: From Feature Story News in Washington, I'm Nick Harper with the Week in Review. Much of the week was dominated with the continuing US-Iran conflict. The ceasefire remains despite a flare-up in tensions and an exchange of fire in the Strait of Hormuz. The US gave Iran a couple of days to weigh up a 14-point memorandum, a one-pager that could end the fighting, as FSN's Alastair D'Souza reports.
3: U.S. Secretary of State Marco Rubio, while on a trip to Italy, says Iran's response is expected Friday. Rubio says he hopes serious negotiations then follow. The U.S. proposal is aimed at putting an immediate end to the fighting and opening up the Strait of Hormuz. A 30-day period of talks would then take place to address tough questions on Iran's nuclear program. Meanwhile, the fighting continued Thursday, marking the most intense military confrontation in weeks, U.S. President Trump insisting the ceasefire is very much in place.
2: The US and the Vatican have committed to improving bilateral ties after a fence-mending visit by Secretary of State Marco Rubio. His trip to Rome comes amid President Donald Trump's repeated broadsides against the leader of the Catholic Church, who's urged for peace in the Middle East. Ever since Tony Waterman sent this report from Washington.
4: It's an unusual assignment for Secretary Rubio to repair relations with the Vatican after his boss, President Trump, called the Pope weak and said the head of the Catholic Church supported Iran having a nuclear weapon. The State Department says Rubio and Pope Leo discussed the situation in the Middle East during his 2.5-hour visit to the Vatican, but didn't go into detail. Pope Leo, the first American pontiff, has been a vocal critic of Trump's war in Iran and his immigration policies. The trip was partly meant to help the White House shore up conservative Christian voters ahead of the midterms, a loyal Trump base upset with how he's treated the pontiff and memes the president has posted depicting himself as Jesus.
2: A U.S. federal trade court this week struck down President Donald Trump's global 10% tariff, declaring it illegal. The White House imposed the rate in February after the Supreme Court ruled against the administration's Liberation Day tariffs. Meanwhile, President Trump has set a July 4th deadline for the European Union to implement a trade deal brokered last summer. FSN's William Denslow sent this report from Brussels.
5: Despite having what he called a great call with European Commission President Ursula von der Leyen, President Trump announced that tariffs would soar should the trade agreement not be implemented by July 4th. Under the agreement, European goods would see duties largely capped at 15%, while see tariffs on its products wiped out. The European Parliament and EU member states must still endorse the deal.
2: From bureaus worldwide, this is FSN. This week, a deadly hantavirus outbreak on board a cruise ship led to Spain giving the vessel permission to dock in the Canary Islands. Three passengers have died on board since it set sail from Argentina across the Atlantic Ocean last month. Former passengers who left the ship at earlier ports have been advised to self-isolate. FSN Stuart Smith reports from London.
6: 146 people from 23 nations are still on board the ship, which has been anchored off the African island nation of Cape Verde for 3 days after being refused permission to disembark. It's now sailing to Spain's Canary Islands, from where passengers will return home after being checked if they're fit to travel. But the president of the Canary Islands has protested the plan. While the variant of the disease believed to be responsible for this outbreak is transmissible between humans, it requires much closer contact than flu or COVID-19. And the World Health Organization says there's no need for panic. Stuart Smith, London.
2: An explosion at a fireworks factory in central China this week killed at least 35 people. Chinese President Xi Jinping urged all-out efforts to search for people who were unaccounted for and to save the dozens of people who were injured in the explosion. FSN's Laura Westbrook sent this report from Hong Kong.
7: Online footage showed white smoke billowing high into the air at the explosion site, and there was also damage to homes at nearby villages. Footage showing that glass was shattered and some doors also broken at some homes at nearby villages. Also, residents reported that heavy rocks were blown onto the road. Around 480 personnel, including firefighters, rescuers and medical personnel, they have been on the scene.
2: And that's The Week in Review. That's feature story news, Nick Harper reporting.
1: Hello, good morning to you. It's a rather cloudy start to our bank holiday Monday, but mostly dry out there this morning. As we head through the afternoon, it will start to brighten up with some sunny spells, the best of those around the coast and also for the Isle of Man. Elsewhere, further inland, it will stay mostly cloudy with a chance of one or two showers here, and we're looking at highs of around 15 degrees. So through the evening, there'll be some late spells of sunshine followed by clear spells through the course of the night. A bit more cloud for the Isle of Man with a risk of one or two light showers here, and temperatures will fall away to around 3 to 5 degrees. So tomorrow morning, we will start off with some early sunshine, but clouding over through the rest of the day, and there is a chance of a few showers, more so through the afternoon. And then Wednesday, some sunshine around, but still the chance of one or two spots of light rain.
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1: Mum, can I have some more cornflakes, please?
2: You haven't eaten what's in your bowl yet.
1: Yeah, but I will, cos I'm vanished.
3: I wish you would bloody vanish.
1: Hiya, Dad. Can I, Mum?
2: Your tea's here, Alf. Oh, Billy, you're spitting cornflakes everywhere. Give over.
1: Sorry. Oops.
3: Oi, get your finger out of me tea.
1: I'm only just getting this cornflake out of it, Dad, that's all.
3: Audrey, do something with him, will you? He's gobbing in me tea, eh?
1: Sorry, Dad.
2: I'm so vulgar, Alf.
3: Me?
2: That's common talk. And you just calm down, Billy, please.
1: Right, finished. There's only a tidgy bit of cornflakes left in this, Mum. Can I open a new packet?
2: Oh, I see. You're after the free gift, are you?
3: Free? You get nout for nout in this world.
1: Yeah, it's a real toy submarine what goes up and down in the water on its own. Michael's got to, and they're dead good. Can I?
2: Go on then.
1: Right, thanks.
3: There you go. If any of that comes over here, you'll cop it.
1: I've got to get the submarine out, haven't I? It's right at the bottom. I think I feel it then.
3: You'll feel something in a minute.
2: Where are you going now, Alf?
3: I'm going to the lab, Audrey. Will I bring you a note?
2: Your breakfast's out. You'll be out there for an hour.
3: I won't. I'm only going waving the wand.
2: That was so vulgar.
1: Got it.
2: Oh, Billy, there's cornflakes all over the place now.
1: I'm sorry.
2: Look, it's all over your dad's egg and bacon and all. Oh, he'll have a culinary trombonist if he sees this. Come out of the way.
1: Mum, have you got any baking powder?
2: You can't play with that now. I haven't washed up yet.
1: Oh, go on, Mum. It'll be ages before me dad...

0: Mum.
1: And roll your sleeves up.
0: Right.
2: I'm ready for this.
1: Well, wash your hands then, Alf, before it gets cold.
2: Come out, Squirt.
0: Right, in a minute.
2: Aye.
0: Ow!
2: Move over.
0: Oh, no!
2: What's up with you?
0: Oh, Mum.
1: What's the matter, Billy, love? What have you done now, Alf?
0: Oh, no.
2: I am done now.
0: I've swallowed me marble through you, Dad.
1: You've what?
0: I've gone and swallowed me marble.
2: Don't talk soft.
0: I have.
2: And what was you doing with an alley in your mouth?
0: I was firing depth charges from the cannon, and then you hit me on the back of the head and I've gone and swallowed it.
1: What are we going to do, Alf?
2: Well, don't aim him at any windows for a start. Hey, and no farting, lad.
1: He'll have to go to the doctor's. Oh, aren't you a silly apeth? Come on, Billy.
0: Oh, Mum, what will they do?
2: Bloody hell. Hey, why don't you swallow another one, Billy? See if you can get it and dob. Good God.
1: It's not funny, Alf. Here, drink this water.
2: Make him eat a bar of soap. He'll be all right. Hey, you could have a game of ringy then, son.
0: Huh? Am I going to die?

From Feature Story News in the UK, I'm John Beaver. Shares soared in Asia on Thursday morning amid hopes of a Middle East peace deal as well as negotiations averting a planned strike at Samsung Electronics. US Secretary of State Marco Rubio

0: We'll visit India this weekend as trade negotiations continue between the two countries. And the UK communications regulator says some social media companies have failed to make their feeds safe enough for children, despite a law passed last year that was meant to reduce exposure to harmful content.
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0: It's the happy hour
1: with
0: Jim Stevens.
2: Turn that off.
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0: Magnificent Motown memories getting today's happy hour show underway with the fabulous Four Tops in 1966 singing Reach Out, I'll Be There.
1: Hello? 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
0: It's 60 minutes of feel-good oldies, classic jingles and lots of fun stuff. 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

0: Well, there's a finger-clicking, foot-tapping little number from Jimmy Buffett in 1977 when he was wasting away again in Margaritaville.
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0: Elvis Presley was singing our Music from the Movies track for today, which featured in his own 1960 film G.I. Blues, with that English reworking of a German song, Wooden Heart. Well, it certainly had a good beat.
1: That was truly awful. We don't pay you enough to ad-lib.
0: You can say that again.
1: We don't pay you enough to ad-lib.
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0: It was 1987 and the Bangles were belting out that rocked up version of Simon and Garfunkel's song Hazy Shade of Winter.
1: Get me out of here!
2: Thank you.
3: You're welcome.
0: And now it's time for today's baffling Beatles album track. See if you can remember which album by the Fab Four contained the track that you're about to hear. Don't try too hard though, because I'll be giving you the answer after we've heard the song. And it's

0: Today's Baffling Beatles album track was Octopus's Garden from 1969, with Ringo singing lead vocals for a change. But did you remember which album it featured on? Well, I expect you knew immediately that it was Abbey Road.
1: Oh, really?
2: Yes, indeed.
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0: British blues rock band Medicine Head were taking us back to 1973 with that song about bad mathematics called One and One is One.
1: Incorrect.
2: Oh! Now get out!
3: Okay!
0: It's nearly time for today's Happy Hour Mystery Album, and it'll be coming up right after the next song.

0: It's a transatlantic number one.
1: The chart topper in the UK and America in 1958 for the rockabilly country singer-songwriter Conway Twitty, and one of his own much recorded compositions, It's Only Make Believe.
2: It's story time.
3: Are you sitting comfortably? Then we shall begin.
4: Hello, children. Today we're going to hear the story I call The Tortoise and the Hare. Once upon a time, there was a race between a tortoise and a hare. But the hare went to sleep, and the tortoise won.
5: That's all, story lady?
4: Uh-huh.
5: Well, that's an awfully short story.
4: Yes. Well, there are short ones and long ones, right?
5: But story lady...
4: Look, I'm in a hurry. I've got to buy some muscatel for the weekend, so let me out of here a little early, okay?
5: But what about your fan, story lady?
4: Let them get their own muscatel. Now, am I going out that door past you, over you, or through you?
5: Wait! Thank you, story lady.
1: Time now for today's Happy Hour Mystery Album. You're about to hear two back-to-back tracks from the same album, but can you work out which one it is and who's singing them? And there'll be a little clue between the tracks when we'll reveal the year that the album was released. Or you could just sit back and enjoy the music, of course. Are you ready? Here we go.

0: Well, that was certainly a difficult mystery album today. It was British rock band The Who with two tracks from their 1967 concept album, which also features some pirate radio jingles and commercials. The first track we heard was Early Morning Cold Taxi, followed by I Can't Reach You. But did you remember the name of the album they came from? Well, it was The Who Sell Out.
1: Yay!
0: Well done to you if you got that one right, and here's a special fanfare just for you.
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0: Coming up after the next track is John Holman's Rare Record Revival.

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1: Ooh.
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0: It's time now for an upbeat song that you wouldn't normally get to hear on the radio. 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

0: Today's Rare Record Revival featured Crystal Gayle in 1981 singing an unsuccessful CBS single called Keeping Power. The song was a minor hit in the American country charts, co-written by Roger Cook, who also co-wrote her 1978 hit Talking in Your Sleep.
1: You've been talking in your sleep.
2: You are ugly.
0: Ouch! 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

0: The Bar is a 1986 UK remix of their 1975 American hit, It Only Takes a Minute. Well, it took 4 minutes, actually.
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This has been Jolly Jim Stevens' Happy Hour Show. I hope you'll be able to join us again next time for lots more fun and upbeat oldies. Until then, thanks for listening, look after yourselves, and bye-bye. And now it's the Happy Hour Show Fabulous Finale.

And our finale song on today's Happy Hour show is brought to us by The Tramps, with a 1977 song that featured in the John Travolta movie Saturday Night Fever, when they were igniting a disco inferno.

0: From Feature Story News in the UK, I'm John Beaver. Shares soared in Asia on Thursday morning amid hopes of a Middle East peace deal as well as negotiations averting a planned strike at Samsung Electronics. US Secretary of State Marco Rubio will visit India this weekend as trade negotiations continue between the two countries. And the UK communications regulator says some social media companies have failed to make their feeds safe enough for children, despite a law passed last year that was meant to reduce exposure to harmful content.
1: To choose.

0: Such a great track. Great way to start the show and a great way to start the album. The album, of course, was Arrival. The year was 1976, and that was ABBA with When I Kissed the Teacher, which was, of course, re-recorded by Jessica Keenan-Wynn, Alexa Davies, Lily James and Celia Imrie, with slightly changed lyrics in Mamma Mia, Here We Go Again, which they then released as a single, their recording of it, which got to number 40 here in the UK, 31 in Scotland, which confuses me because Scotland, I thought, had the same chart system as the UK. Maybe I've just learnt something new there. Didn't get in the top 70 in Sweden, unfortunately. Got to 78. 38 in Ireland, 17 in New Zealand, 15 in Hungary. That's the Mamma Mia, Here We Go Again version. The version we know and love did certify as silver with 200,000 sales based on streaming for the song alone. But yeah, that one was purely an album track. Welcome along. It's Chris Minek here on Secret 70s, freshly back and somewhat slightly suntanned from a two-week Mediterranean cruise. I've just been round the P&O Arvia ship, which is the largest ship in P&O's fleet, and it was my first ever cruise, and it certainly won't be my last because we've already booked the next one, because you get quite a good discount on a future cruise if you book it while you're on the current one. So that was a little job for us to sit in and do on the onboard travel agency desks a few days into the first week. Went to explore quite a few cool places, Barcelona, Malaga, La Cienciamer and Toulon in France, Gibraltar, Alicante, a few others that I've forgotten but will remember later on, and most importantly, the last one we went to chronologically, and by far my favourite, Cadiz. It's not necessarily the most popular Spanish resort. Most people go to Seville if they're in that neck of the woods, because you can fly to Seville, but you can't fly to Cadiz. And that's probably why it's not so touristy. But I loved it. I had a really good exploration, is that the right word, around Cadiz. Went to see the beautiful coastline and the beach and public gardens and the shops, and it was just a great place. I would genuinely go back to Cadiz for 3 or 4 days at some point. But yeah, another Mediterranean cruise is on the horizon in 2028. Already booked that one up. All-you-can-eat buffet, great live music, theatre shows. So much to do for little children, for older people, church services on a Sunday. There's the whole lot for you there. If you're ever in two minds about going on a cruise, honestly, take it from me, do it. Let's carry on with the music. We had some sad news. On Saturday, the 16th of May, we lost Mr. Dr. Hook himself, Mr. Dennis Le Corrier. He passed away at 76 years old on the 16th of May. Going to play you something from their eponymous 1972 album. Rather appropriately and poignantly, this is Dr. Hook with Sing Me a Rainbow. Rest in peace, Dennis.
1: Josie, it's been a long, hard day. Down the road to where it's at,

Can you believe that only reached number 32 in the charts here in the UK? 1979, Fergal Sharkey's Boys, The Undertones, who it could strongly be argued owed a lot of their success to the late great Radio 1 DJ John Peel for championing them, that's difficult to say at the speed I normally speak, when he first heard Teenage Kicks, and instead of giving it his usual one tick of approval like he did with most songs that were good enough to make it onto his show, as soon as he heard Teenage Kicks or even some of it, he gave it 10 ticks. That's how much he loved that record, and the rest is history. Fergal Sharkey, of course, did some solo stuff in the 80s. I love the song You Little Thief. That's a really good record you don't hear often on the radio. Of course, A Good Heart These Days is hard to find, so please be gentle with This Heart of Mine, which was a number one, I think. And these days, he's something to do with protesting against rogue water companies, I think. Someone get at me on the email. Have I got that wrong? I think he's doing something to do with water companies. I've heard his name mentioned, something relating to that. I'm not entirely sure. You've got my number. Why don't you use it from their eponymous album in 1979? This now from all-female rockers Fanny. You've Got a Home from the album Fanny Hill.

Have your request played on next week's show. Just email chrisonair91@gmail.com.

Walter Egan with a track called Only the Lucky from his 1977 album Fundamental Role, produced by Lindsey Buckingham and Stevie Nicks, the latter of which sung on his big hit Magnet and Steel, which I know I played towards the beginning end of the run of this show. Further along in his musical career, he joined Spirit in 1997. Before that, Dan Fogelberg with Next Time from his 75 release Captured Angel. Let's go with a Native American young lady now. I play her rather a lot, but so I should, because she doesn't receive anywhere near the amount of radio play, at least here in the UK, that she should do. Buffy St. Marie.

0: Buffy St. Marie with the title track from her 1978 album Quiet Places. A great track now from the band. This guy seems to have really reformed his life. Tell me, sir, what exactly is it that you used to do?
1: I used to smoke.

That's Little Feat from his 1975 album, The Last Record Album, with a track called Down Below the Borderline. The cover art of the LP, which I've got in my hands here, depicts Hollywood within a desert. And the sleeve notes are quite interesting. I'm just going to flip it over and read a bit to you. Hollywood is a concept, and as Neon Park, our cover artist, put it visually, and Paul Barea said it, Hollywood is a giant fruit salad with a twist of a cool whip like a mirage in your garage. So said Fred Martin. The real name of this record is the first record album. So let no paranoia ensue. This is also the first record that I identify myself. I'm Lowell George, the so-called producer, slide guitar player, who sings, but let that end right there, because all I did was sit in the control room and watch the rest of the folk in the group bring forth an identity that represents the so-called musical statement about the whole being the sum total of its parts. Those being Bill Payne on keyboards, Moog Mind Warp vocals, and an insistence on achievement. Richard Hayward on drums and vocals, and an attitude of trying to do what's right. Ken Gradney on bass, and a desire to leave out what ain't right. Sam Clayton, congas, and a hope of trying to inspire the now and the get down. Paul Barea, guitar and vocals, who set this place... who I can't even read this, there's no punctuation in it, who says this place is crazy. Hold the accent, Grave. And if you want to see who does what and where they do it, you better come and see us play. Very true indeed. That's straight from the, stick it there behind me, straight from the Little Feat album there, the first record album. Right, let's have a look. How many more? I've lost my place on the document in front of me. How many four songs have we got here? We've got 1, 2, 3, 4, 5. We've got 6 more songs. Let's crack on then with someone we play quite a lot, Joan Baez.

Fronted by singer Ian Page and guitarist David Kearns, that was Secret Affair with Sorry Wrong Number, the B-side of their second single, Let Your Heart Dance, which reached number 32 here and was on their 1979 album, Glory Boys. Before that, Joan Baez with Rider Pass By from her 1973 album, Where Are You Now, My Son? We've got the Quads now. They were from Birmingham here in the West Midlands.

played the title track from that album a few weeks ago, Sweet Lucy. That was jazz trumpeter Raul D'Souza with At Will from the album Sweet Lucy. Before that, The Quads with a track that was rated by legendary DJ John Peel as the single of the decade in the 70s. Fine timing as it was released here in the final year of it, and it reached number 66 here. Two more songs before the end of the show, and I'll let you go for another week. Let's have some 100 Proof Aged in Soul.

No, very true. And I hope to meet her one day. She's not just another woman, 100 proof aged in soul. And as regular listeners of the show will know, I always like to end with a disco track. So let's light up the world with this one.

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1: To story news in the UK, I'm John Beaver. Shares soared in Asia on Thursday morning amid hopes of a Middle East peace deal as well as negotiations averting a planned strike at Samsung Electronics. US Secretary of State Marco Rubio will visit India this weekend as trade negotiations continue between the two countries. And the UK communications regulator says some social media companies have failed to make their feeds safe enough for children, despite a law passed last year that was meant to reduce exposure to harmful content.
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0: So let's get things underway then, the Mighty Dubcats.

This is what we do each and every week. Your famous 90s and noughties show. 2 hours of the belters, the classics from two awesome decades. What have we had so far? The Mighty Dubcats, Paul Johnson, Get Down. Let's create the atmosphere and go back with Entrance.

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1: Freedom 90, George Michael, the remix by The Reflex. If you have never heard of him, have a look on YouTube. Amazing remixes coming up next.

Yes, we did go 2009 for Katy Perry, then Samantha Mumba, which was 2000. Where are we going to go next? 1997, no doubt, don't speak.

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1: So I bet that got your foot tapping, didn't it? Song 2, Blur. Right, vocals at the ready. After you, Yellow, Coldplay. Let's go.

0: So I do say each and every show, we certainly get the Bouters in on this show, don't we? Your noughties, your noughties. Two awesome decades. Blur, Coldplay, U2. Let's up the tempo just a little bit then.
1: It's time to turn it up with Mick.
2: To story news in the UK, I'm John Beaver. Shares soared in Asia on Thursday morning amid hopes of a Middle East peace deal as well as negotiations averting a planned strike at Samsung Electronics. US Secretary of State Marco Rubio will visit India this weekend as trade negotiations continue between the two countries. And the UK communications regulator says some social media companies have failed to make their feeds safe enough for children, despite a law passed last year that was meant to reduce exposure to harmful content.
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0: So I do say each and every show, we certainly get the baptism on this show, don't we? Your noughties, your noughties. Two awesome decades. Blur, Coldplay, U2. Let's up the tempo just a little bit then.
1: It's time to turn it up with Mick.

0: 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The biggest hits. 24/7.
1: JX, Son of a Gun. It was 1994. Out on Hooch Tunes Records, as was this. MC Saar, Real McCoy, It's Time to Run Away.

0: 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So yes, you have been listening to the Dulcet Tones of Me. 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

0: So let's see if we have time to shoehorn two more in. Stand by, Brothers and Rhythm, and maybe another one to follow.
1: This has been a Mick Hall official production, and thanks for listening.

We've cut that one a little short just to make room for this. Until next week, Breathe, the Prodigy. And giving me time just to chop the intro. Let's go. Till next week.

0: From Feature Story News in the UK, I'm John Beaver. Shares soared in Asia on Thursday morning amid hopes of a Middle East peace deal as well as negotiations averting a planned strike at Samsung Electronics. US Secretary of State Marco Rubio will visit India this weekend as trade negotiations continue between the two countries. And the UK communications regulator says some social media companies have failed to make their feeds safe enough for children, despite a law passed last year that was meant to reduce exposure to harmful content.
1: The greatest oldies of all time.

And now, another hour of the world's lushest love songs, live from downtown Birmingham, UK. 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Here he is, LB. This is the Thursday Night Chill Out Zone.

The Jacksons, of course, at Late Night LB. Welcome along to Chill Out Zone, Thursday night edition. How are you? How was your day? Was it good? Hope you've had a nice day. It's time to chill.

You know what? It's been lovely today, but then it rained and it came out so sunny and gorgeous. I went to go out and then it rained again. Then it went overcast. I give up. More news about the weather in the future coming up. There's some really good news, by the way. I think it's going to be a hot summer. I don't want to get you excited or anything like that, but leave it with me. I'll tell you about it in a bit. Bruno Mars, though, right here on the Chill Out Zone.

Now, forecasters are saying that Britain could hit 40 degrees again this year. It's all linked to what they're calling a super El Nino building up over the Pacific. Let me explain. Basically, loads of heat gets pushed up out of the ocean into the atmosphere, and that can crank up temperatures across the world. There's a 40% chance this summer could match that of record-breaking heatwave that happened in 2022 when we hit 40 for the first time. Do you remember that? So it could be a good summer. I love that. A long, hot summer.

Don't give a... The management here at the Chill Out Zone had a very difficult decision to make. They could either employ a top-rated radio personality, or they could take a long and relaxing holiday in the Mediterranean. Let's just say they've got a cracking tan. And you've got LB.

Every now and again you hear a song, and this next tune takes me back. I used to work at a radio station in Birmingham called BRMB, and well, I worked at quite a few places. I seem to have been sacked from most of them. And you just hear a song and you think, ah, that was the song of my life. I love it. Maybe started me doing the chill out zone, I don't know, maybe because of this tune. Whitney Houston, the song is called All At Once, and it is number one in my list of love songs. Let me know what you think, okay?

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Also, come and meet LB's Monkeys. We're there right now. 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

have you got the lurgy, the virus that everyone's got at the moment? I've got it, but I'm not too bad. I'm a little bit bunged up at night. I can't breathe. I feel rough in the morning, but I haven't really gone the whole hog. I don't think my body can decide whether I've got it or not. I just wish it would either get on with it or leave me alone. So I'm sending out my love to you if you're not very well and you've got the lurgy. All right, okay. Let's take a tune, Al Jarreau, and then we'll do another hour together. This is called We're In This Love Together.

0: From Feature Story News in the UK, I'm John Beaver. Shares soared in Asia on Thursday morning amid hopes of a Middle East peace deal as well as negotiations averting a planned strike at Samsung Electronics. US Secretary of State Marco Rubio will visit India this weekend as trade negotiations continue between the two countries. And the UK communications regulator says some social media companies have failed to make their feeds safe enough for children, despite a law passed last year that was meant to reduce exposure to harmful content.
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Infinity at James Young at the Chill Out Zone. Oh, loud, wasn't it? My ears have gone weird. True Spando Bally on the way, and your favourite love songs. If you want to be involved in the show, nip along now. lazybee.uk. Find out all the details.

Warning, the Chill Out Zone is certificate 18. Discretion is advised. Although that's never stopped Lazy B. The Chill Out Zone with LB.

0: Heart Alone at the Chill Out Zone. We didn't do our survey said, did we? Let's do it now in the final hour, okay? A recent survey has revealed the average person does this around 16 times a day. What is it? I'll tell you before the end of the show, okay? This is nice. Do you remember what film this was from?
1: No.

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The moment you've been waiting for. It's the Chill Out Zone with DJ Lazy B.

Now, apparently men finally grow up at the age of 43. So if you're with a guy and you're in your 20s or 30s, I'd give up for a while. We do it a full 11 years after a woman matures. So they mature, 11, that's 43, 23, 32 years of age. But men, 43 years old before they grow up and stop being stupid.

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Also, come and meet LB's Monkeys. We're there right now. 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

Let me give you a couple of random facts here, facts of the day. Let me see if I can find something that's really interesting. When you send someone a text, it takes them on average 90 seconds to read it. Avocados, raspberries, almonds, broccoli, spinach, salmon are the most healthiest foods on the planet. Be more healthier, you guys, please. What else? Eating chocolate while studying helps the brain retain more information. And bananas have chemicals in them that make you happy. There you go. Now you know. It's almost time to go, by the way.

Time to wrap up the show for this Thursday night. I'm off until Sunday night then. A few days off, which is good. Nice long weekend. Our survey said earlier, it revealed that the average person does this around 16 times a day. What is it? What does the average person do 16 times a day? The answer is swear. Oh, damn it, I didn't even know the answer to that. Okay, right, I'm gone. Take care. Have a lovely weekend, all right? It's almost Friday. From me, I'll be night-night. God bless. Take care. Ta-ra. Bye-bye. I'm gone. Whoosh. How-

0: From Feature Story News in the UK, I'm John Beaver. Shares soared in Asia on Thursday morning amid hopes of a Middle East peace deal as well as negotiations averting a planned strike at Samsung Electronics. US Secretary of State Marco Rubio will visit India this weekend as trade negotiations continue between the two countries. And the UK communications regulator says some social media companies have failed to make their feeds safe enough for children, despite a law passed last year that was meant to reduce exposure to harmful content.
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0: 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It's a, guess who? J.P. McCartney. ABC Oldies, the best of the 60s, 70s, and more. A lot of great oldies coming up. 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

0: ABC Oldies, the Beatles, one of George's best songs, While My Guitar Gently Weeps. ABC Oldies, by the way, did you know that Eric Clapton played with the Beatles on that song? It's true. Dave Clark 5's on the way, and Donovan's coming up too on ABC Oldies.
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6: 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But did you know that Window Fix Direct also install high-spec double glazed windows, doors, gutters and fascias, as well as conservatory design and installation, all covered by a 10-year insurance-backed guarantee? 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

From Feature Story News in Washington, I'm Nick Harper. US President Donald Trump says the US wants access to Iran's stockpiles of enriched uranium and is ruling out Tehran imposing tolls on the Strait of Hormuz. Two police officers who defended the US Capitol on January 6, 2021, have sued to block anyone from receiving payouts from a new Trump administration settlement fund. And US Secretary of State Marco Rubio is visiting India this weekend to discuss trade, defense, and energy.